If you pattern way, we go run among good. I mean like Aisha Corrigin, make you touch your toes like you want picky pin. Picky pin light inside, not kill anything. Then they call me iron for a reason. Baby, just the fire, be less in a sauna. We don't have that food and

Allo, if you part and wait, we go run among good. I mean like Aisha Corrigin, make you touch your toes like you want picky pin. Slide inside, not kill anything, then they call me Iron for a reason. Baby, just the fire, be like in a sauna. We don't have that foot.

Allo, if you part and way, we go run among good. I mean like Aisha Corrigan, make you touch your toes like you want picky pin, picky pin. Slide inside, not kill anything, then they call me Iron for a reason. Baby, just the fire, be less in a sauna. We don't have that food, and say she won't recover.

four, four, four, four, four, four, four, four, four, four, four, four, four, four, four, four, four, four, four, four, four, four, four, four, four, four, four, four, four, four, four, four, four, four, four, four, four, four, four, four, four, four, four, four, four, four, four, four, four, four, four, four, four, four, four, four, four, four, four, four, four, four, four, four, four, four, four, four, four, four, four, four, four, four, four, four, four, four, four, four, four, four, four, four, four, four, four, four, four, four, four, four, four, four, four, four, four, four, four, four, four, four, four, four, four, four, four, four, four, four, four, four, four, four, four, four, four, four, four, four, four, four, four, four, four, four, four, four, four, four, four, four, four, four, four, four, four, four, four, four, four, four, four, four, four, four, four, four, four, four, four, four, four, four, four, four, four, four, four, four, four, four, four, four, four, four, four, four, four, four, four, four, four, four, four, four, four, four, four, four, four, four, four, four, four, four, four, four, four,

if you pattern way, we go run among good. I mean like I shack origin, make you touch your toes like you want picky pin, picky pin. Slide inside, not kill anything, then they call me iron for a reason. They be just a fire, be less in a sauna. We don't have that food time.

Four, four, four, four, four, four, four, four, four, four, four, four, four, four, four, four, four, four, four, four, four, four, four, four, four, four, four, four, four, four, four, four, four, four, four, four, four, four, four, four, four, four, four, four, four, four, four, four, four, four, four, four, four, four, four, four, four, four, four, four, four, four, four, four, four, four, four, four, four, four, four, four, four, four, four, four, four, four, four, four, four, four, four, four, four, four, four, four, four, four, four, four, four, four, four, four, four, four, four, four, four, four, four, four, four, four, four, four, four, four, four, four, four, four, four, four, four, four, four, four, four, four, four, four, four, four, four, four, four, four, four, four, four, four, four, four, four, four, four, four, four, four, four, four, four, four, four, four, four, four, four, four, four, four, four, four, four, four, four, four, four, four, four, four, four, four, four, four, four, four, four, four, four, four, four, four, four, four, four, four, four, four, four, four, four, four, four, four, four

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See you at the bar, you was hardly talking. That's when I knew that your heart was scarring. Friends to lovers need a part to star in. Like, wait, babe, let me ask.

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Then they call me Iron for a reason. Baby, just the fire, be less in a sauna. We don't have that food, that's